Emerson Lake, Emerson Lake, and Palmer. And Palmer. 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
1: Partly cloudy tonight, overnight fog patches and a low of 7. Tomorrow morning, fog patches lifting, then we'll have a mix of sun and cloud. Chance of afternoon showers and a high of 24. On Monday, sunshine, 23 degrees. Tuesday, it'll be sunny again with a high of 23. Current weather conditions can be found anytime on your High River Online app. I'm Judy Peters.

myself, I could use some of that. His boots like glass on a sawdust floor. Had moves like nothing I'd ever seen before. So I walked right up and I pulled him to the side.

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2: I'm Kevin Wallace from the 99.7 Sun Country Tirecraft Morning Show. I hope you're having a fantastic weekend and finding some time to maybe mow the lawn or catch up on some yard work now that we're starting to dry out a little, and maybe hit up Landmark Cinemas for a movie. We're giving away more

And good afternoon again. I'm Kevin Wallace on location at Highwood Golf Course, having a blast out here. It's absolutely gorgeous. The Naughty Haulers just walked by me. Yeah, they're one of the group teams that joined up for the So You Think You Can Putt tournament here. It's all in support of Solace Grief Support Society, which is absolutely fantastic. Great bunch of people. And I got to tell you, the Naughty Haulers, they have matching t-shirts. They're pink. They have donuts with sprinkles on them. They also have unicorns on them and a mirage of other little things. They are definitely highly visible. You could probably see them from space. I'm not kidding. They had a great time today. They had an absolute blast, and they did not qualify, unfortunately, for the putt-off. So anyone that made a putt in one on the Spitzie 9 today, we're going to have a putt-off here in just a couple of minutes, which is pretty cool, right at the putting green, right outside the main club here. So pretty awesome. They're going to award

And it's Brandon King and something we all love to hear. We got beer. Carter Faith on the way for you with a song all about Betty. And here's Jason Aldean and She's Country.

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I'm here to introduce to you today the 24th annual Great Scott Tournament, which will be taking place September 19th and 20th at the Curling Club and at the Highwood Golf

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Check your High River Online app for the latest news, weather, and community events. And press play to hear your favorite music on 99.7 Sun Country.